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16: A better life with Dr. Sanjay Gupta.
17: In recent years, scientists have really dialed up the urgency to understand PFAS, sometimes referred to as forever chemicals, because of how long they take to break down. The latest study found these chemicals may be aging men in their 50s and 60s a bit faster than men who are younger or older or women of any age. Experts we talked to said the accumulation of PFAS may lower testosterone levels in men, impair sperm quality, and increase risks of testicular and kidney cancer. Women, it seems, just seem to be able to clear PFAS faster. Now, whether you're a man or a woman, trying to limit your exposure is a great idea. Three ways to do that. Filter your drinking water. Don't use non-stick cookware like Teflon, and avoid fast food packaging, which are sometimes coated with these chemicals. I'm Dr. Sanjay Gupta, helping you live a better life.
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1: No matter what, you got to strut.

0: is A. Morton, and here's Adina with 60 Seconds of Dirt.
1: Well, the Met Gala happened, and yes, everybody was there. It felt like...
2: Even the Statue of Liberty, I think. Was that Heidi Klum?
1: That was. I wanted to talk about all the fashion because I felt like they really stepped it up this year. There was some bizarre stuff.
2: It was ridiculous.
3: Yeah.
2: It's not for me. That's why.
3: Right.
2: Heidi Klum looked like someone that was trying to get you to do TurboTax. Didn't she? Like one of those Statue of Liberty outfits that stands by the street. Like, come on in. That's what it looked like to me.
1: Oh, that's funny.
2: Yeah. Other than that, I was like, Madonna wearing a ship on her head. Like, hey, you know what?
1: Yeah.
2: Lady Gaga's like, hey, we've quit with the meat dress.
3: Who was Grandpa walking down?
2: Bad Bunny.
3: Yeah, I was like, who is this old man?
2: He looked like old Ryan Gosling. You're like, dude, I thought it was Ryan Gosling. I'm like, that's not? Oh, well, it will be one day.
3: Right.
1: We covered it all.
2: Yep. Did we get it?
1: Yes.
2: It was awesome.
3: It was.
2: It was larger than life.
3: Art.
2: Yeah.
1: Tune in on Hey Morton. I'll have fresh dirt every hour. I'm Adina, and that's here. 60 Seconds of Dirt.
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12: When it comes to the myriad reasons people don't get enough exercise, psychologist Diana Hill has heard them all. She's the author of a new book with a great title, I Know I Should Exercise, But. On a recent episode of my podcast, Chasing Life, Hill told me the number one reason people don't exercise is because they don't feel like they have enough time. She told us that she encourages people she works with to shift from an either-or mindset to a both-and mindset. Hill herself uses time at her son's baseball game to walk around the field cheering him on instead of sitting on the sidelines. She also recommends setting up your space at home, at work, in the car to facilitate movement. So every night before I go to bed, I lay out my workout clothes next to my bathroom sink so they are waiting there for me as a good reminder. I'm Dr. Sanjay Gupta, helping you live a better life.
13: 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A shopping spree? 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

Was it 2 to the 3 to the 4? When it's last call and they kick us out the door. It's getting kind of late, but the ladies want some more. Oh my, good Lord. Tell them drinks.

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1: They say the holy water's watered down, and this town's lost its faith. 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Oh my, my love, I take one look at you, you're taking me out.

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6: Fell by the wayside like everyone else. I hate you, I hate you. I

0: This is Hey Morton, and here's Adina with 60 Seconds of Dirt.
1: Well, the Met Gala happened, and yes, everybody was there. It felt like
2: Statue of Liberty, I think. Was that Heidi Klum?
1: That was. I wanted to talk about all the fashion because I mean, felt like they really stepped it up this year. There was some bizarre stuff.
2: It was ridiculous.
3: Yeah.
2: It's not for me. That's why.
3: Right.
2: Heidi Klum looked like someone that was trying to get you to do TurboTax. Didn't she like one of those Statue of Liberty outfits that stands by the street? Like, come on in. That's what it looked like to me.
1: That's funny.
2: Yeah. Other than that, I was like, Madonna wearing a ship on her head. Like, hey, you know what?
1: Yeah.
2: Lady Gaga's like, hey, we've quit with the meat dress.
3: Who was Grandpa walking down?
1: Bad Bunny.
3: Yeah, I was like, who is this old man?
2: He looked like old Ryan Gosling. You're like, dude, I thought it was Ryan Gosling. I'm like, that's not. Oh, well, it will be one day.
3: Right.
1: We covered it all.
2: Yep. Did we get it?
1: Yes.
2: It was awesome.
3: It was.
2: It was larger than life.
3: Art.
2: Yeah.
1: Tune in on Hey Morton. I'll have fresh dirt every hour. I'm Adina, and that's here. 60 Seconds of Dirt.
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8: When it comes to the myriad reasons people don't get enough exercise, psychologist Diana Hill has heard them all. She's the author of a new book with a great title, I Know I Should Exercise, But. 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She told us that she encourages people she works with to shift from an either-or mindset to a both-and mindset. Hill herself uses time at her son's baseball game to walk around the field cheering him on instead of sitting on the sidelines. She also recommends setting up your space at home, at work, in the car to facilitate movement. So every night before I go to bed, I lay out my workout clothes next to my bathroom sink so they are waiting there for me as a good reminder. I'm Dr. Sanjay Gupta, helping you live a better life.
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5: A Better Life with Dr. Sanjay Gupta.
6: So-called superagers, they are an enviable segment of the population. People who are older than 80, whose brains function like someone a fraction of their age. It's true, a lot of these people have genetics on their side, but more and more research is bearing out the idea that people who practice good brain health also slow their cognitive decline. Dr. Richard Isaacson, a pioneer in the Alzheimer's space, told us that, quote, his studies have found lifestyle changes including diet, exercise, reducing stress and optimizing sleep, along with managing vascular risk factors with certain medications, can actually help grow brain areas and also reduce telltale signs of Alzheimer's, such as tau tangles and amyloid plaques. What else helps? Staying social, surrounding yourself with family and friends, and maybe even volunteering for a real sense of purpose. I'm Dr. Sanjay Gupta, helping you live a better life.
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1: 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Countdown,
2: rewind. Hi, it's Carson Daly back at it with that fresh list of the 30 biggest songs across North America. But before we get to all that, we're going to listen to the top 10 from just 7 days ago. It's the Daily Download Countdown Rewind that starts right now. So Alex Warren kicked off the top 10 again last week with Fever Dream. So here

lots of talk about Harry Styles lately. Don't usually get into the rumor mill thing, but I do believe People Magazine, who says Zoe Kravitz is wearing a big old ring and that they are engaged, and a few people in their small circle of friends and family are aware of that. If that's the case, congrats to them. That was American Girls from Harry. Last week was at number 9. I'm Carson Daly. It's a Daily Download Countdown Rewind. We'll keep it going to Somber and Homewrecker. By the way, Somber's North American tour kicks off in late July. This is number 8 on the Daily Download Countdown Rewind.

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3: Hey, it's Carson Daly with one that just missed the top 10 on last week's Daily Download. This is song 14 from a week ago on the Countdown Rewind.

It was a fun trip. Dolly, that is Mr. 305 Pitbull himself. I love Pitbull. He was on my radio show once when I did mornings in Los Angeles. And to this day, he was one of my favorite guests because, morning radio is tough because it's so early in the morning and rock stars and musicians and early mornings don't mesh well. He came in his suit, showered, clean, energetic, ready to go. And I was so impressed by him. He is the man. That was Timber from Kesha and Pitbull, our throwback pick on the Daily Download. All right, back to our top 10 from last week. It's the Countdown Rewind. I'm Carson Daly. We'll get to this week's top 30 here in a little over 30, 40 minutes from right now. Sit back, relax. So a week ago, we had Taylor Swift, Elizabeth Taylor, at number 7, and we're going to relive that right now for you. Elizabeth.

Alex Warren's North American Tour will kick off May 25th in Nashville. Ordinary was number 6 just last week. I'm Carson Daly. The Daily Download Countdown Rewind is on. We're at the halfway point where we find Olivia Dean. Here's Man I Need, last week's number 5 on the Daily Download Countdown Rewind.

Well, Ella Langley there, and she's in Texas. She continues to break records just everywhere. She recently made history. One of the few country artists to be number one on both the Billboard 200 and the Billboard Hot 100 charts at the same time, thanks in part to that mega hit that we just played, last week's number four song. I'm Carson Daly. Countdown Rewind continuing now for just a few. We're not even halfway through the year, and a lot of people are saying that Ray's new album could be album of the year, which is a tall order given we've got Harry Styles and Bruno Mars and Olivia Rodrigo and so many great new albums out there. Meanwhile, Where Is My Husband from Ray was last week's number three song on the Daily Download.

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2: 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We take you back to The Weeknd, Ariana Grande, with the remix of Save Your Tears. 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

Weeknd and Ari 5 years ago. We will fast forward now to the present. The Weeknd's touring in South America. Ariana Grande summer tour gets kicked off next month. Plus, she's going to be releasing her new album, Petal, at the end of July. Oh, and by the way, she's also in that new Meet the Parents movie that looks great. That's in theaters in November. So the remix of Save Your Tears, former number one on the Daily Download. All right, back to the Countdown Rewind. I'm Carson Daly for just two more songs. Olivia Dean last week climbed with So Easy to Fall in Love. It was at number two.

0: Bruno Mars right there held on to the number one spot for an eighth week with I Just Might. That's going to do it. No more looking back. This week's 30 biggest songs across North America are ready to go. 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
0: Let's go! Hey, everybody, it's Carson Daly with, yes, your fresh, brand new, hot off the press list of 30 of the biggest songs all across North America. Hope this May is treating you and yours well. We got about 3 hours to hang together. We'll not only do the top 30, we're also going to throw in a few extras, maybe some requests, a couple featured songs. We'll make sure that it's all tidy and a lot of fun. So again, thanks for being here. We're going to start things off with a triple D. As you well know, it is a Daily Download debut, brand new song to our chart. So this was my pick of the week last weekend, and today our buddy Teddy Swims officially debuts at number 30 and kicks things off with Mr. Know-It-All on the Daily Download.

They're the Goo Goo Dolls. They debuted last week at 30, jumped up a spot to number 29. That was Misery. Shout out to Johnny and Robbie and the boys. I'm Carson Daly. The top 30 is on, and Papa Roach also debuted last week, if I'm not mistaken. Wake Up Calling goes from 29 to 28 on the Daily Download.

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2: I'm Carson Daly. This song world premiered at Coachella during Sabrina Carpenter's Weekend 2, headlining when she was doing the gig there in the desert, and brought out Madonna and freaked everybody out. Now it's been released officially. I don't know. Could be a good contender for Song of the Summer for 2026. See what you think if you haven't heard it. Here's Madonna and Sabrina, Bring Your Love, our Pick of the Week on the Daily Download.

There you have it. The former queen of pop, you could say, Madonna, is back. Teamed up with Sabrina Carpenter. They did the Coachella gig together. Very cool to see. You know, when I was a teenager, Madonna was it to many of the teenagers today who look up to Sabrina with the outfits, the pageantry, the showmanship, the music, the songs, all of it. Very cool to see those two generational pop stars coming together and yielding such great music. That's Bring Your Love, our pick of the week from Madonna and Sabrina on the Daily Download. 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All right, cool. Let's get back to that countdown now. Again, I'm your host, Carson Daly. Thank you for being here. Rob Thomas falls 3 to number 27. Here's Thrill Me Now. Life.

They're Somber, Back to Friends, number 26. I'm Carson Daly. Top 30 countdown is going. We'll continue now with number 25 from The Fray. They stay put. Ice Cold Lakes.

0: That is Zara Larsson, who, by the way, did a great job on my day job at the Today Show. We kicked off our summer concert series out on our plaza, and Zara was amazing. She is really fun, incredible energy, great singing live, great dancing, a lot of fun. That's Midnight Sun, number 24 on the Daily Download. It is Carson Daly. This is where we try and predict what song is coming soon to our little countdown. Let's see what we got today.
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0: Yeah, this song came out in June of 2025, so about a year later, it's starting to get a lot of traction here in North America. So we're going to play Sam Fender featuring Olivia Dean. Here's Rein Me In, which we're going to go out on a limb and say is coming soon to the Daily Download Top 30.

Yeah, that was Sam Fender featuring Olivia Dean, Rain Me In. 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

Taylor, staying number 23, there's Opalite. And heads up, we've got another Taylor song coming up in a few minutes if you're a fan. So just wanted to flag that now. Meanwhile, I'm Carson Daly. It is the Daily Download. This week's top 30 songs in North America. You can find Lady Gaga in The Devil Wears Prada 2 movie. Haven't seen her part yet. Don't know much about it. I don't know if it's just a cameo or if she plays a character. But either way, she's also on the soundtrack. Actually, there's a few songs on it. One of them is this one featuring Doechii. It's up 6 spots since debuting last week at 28 to 22. Here's Runway on the Daily Download.

dance floor into a runway. Tell them make room, my body's an entree. I can turn a mad hoe into a fan. Cameras flashing, lights on, turn it up. Click, click, click, click, everywhere I go.

0: And there she is, a couple of Taylor songs for you. After a few weeks away, she re-enters the top 30 with The Fate of Ophelia. At number 21, you heard back at 23, Opalite. I'm Carson Daly. All right, so we're 10 songs down, 20 more to go. The Daily Download, this week's top 30, rolls on right after this.
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0: I'm Carson Daly with the song that was number one on this very weekend 5 years ago. We take you back to The Weeknd, Ariana Grande, with the remix of Save Your Tears. It's our former number one today on The Daily Download. Yeah.

The Weeknd and Ari 5 years ago. We will fast forward now to the present. The Weeknd's touring in South America. Ariana Grande's summer tour gets kicked off next month. Plus, she's going to be releasing her new album, Petal, at the end of July. Oh, and by the way, she's also in that new Meet the Parents movie that looks great. That's in theaters in November. So the remix of Save Your Tears, former number one, on the Daily Download. I'm Carson Daly, and we are back to the countdown. Thanks for being here. We're 10 down, top 20 now. And Max and Andy Grammer are on the move. Up a spot from 21 to 20. Here is The Thing I Love on the Daily.

0: That was Dominic Fike staying put at number 19 with Baby Doll here on this week's Top 30. I'm Carson Daly. We got the top 18 coming up, including Noah Kahan, Miley, Tame Impala, who's enlisted the help of Jenny. We'll also check out our mini little countdown of all the trending songs. That's next on the Daily Download Top 30 Countdown.
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17: You and I have never met, but I'm willing to bet that there is something you would like to do, but you feel like you can't, that it's too hard, that you don't deserve it. A colleague of mine recently told me about this new book called Brave Shift, 30 Mindset Changes to Transform Your Life. It's written by a woman named Michelle Carrer. Carrer says the one thing most people forget when they set a goal is to attach a reason to it. Having that reason is big. Because when you don't want to do something that's necessary to reach your goal, you can go back to your reason to find the motivation you need. Try to frame your goal as something you want to achieve, as opposed to being a bad part of yourself that you want to change. That will make you more likely to succeed, as will asking for help. All of us need it, and it makes people feel good to help you achieve your goals. I'm Dr. Sanjay Gupta, helping you live a better life.

great song in Dracula by Tame Impala, made better by featuring Jenny Now on that remix. That is number 18. I'm Carson Daly. It's the Daily Download Top 30 Countdown. Let's get to some Noah Kahan. So depending on, you know, when you're listening to me right now, because the show airs at different times in different places, Noah Kahan's either going to be performing on SNL tonight, or he already did and you're watching the YouTube clips and loving it. The Great Divide. Here is Noah Kahan, number 17 on the Daily.

0: That's Miley Cyrus, Younger You. I also noticed the remix of that with Lainey Wilson's been moving up the country charts. You might want to check that one out as well. I'm Carson Daly. It's time for our mini countdown. If you are here often, hopefully you are, you know that we take a pause from the big countdown, our top 30, and we break open a little trending countdown of the top five songs that usually for social media reasons or movies that are out or who knows what's going on. These are the songs everybody's buzzing about. Let's see what we got today.
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0: Olivia Rodrigo did a great job on SNL, is number five on the TT5. The power pairing of Morgan Wallen and Ella Langley are fourth.
2: So baby, how do I tell my heart it ain't yours when I said it before?
0: Pink Pantheress and Zara Larsson, another good one, at three. Madonna and Sabrina Carpenter, yet another duet, runner-up.

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0: So watch me burn.
1: And that was my coming soon prediction last week, if it sounds slightly familiar. For King & Country, getting Taylor Hill on the track. It didn't land in the top 30 yet, but it's number one on our trending countdown, the TT5. 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All right, we wrapped up the mini little countdown this week. Let's get back to that big list now. In our quest to get to number one of the biggest songs in North America, it's the Daily Download Top 30. Fresh off some late night TV appearances, including a great job pulling double duty and hosting and performing on SNL last weekend. It was very funny, some of those sketches. Olivia Rodrigo has announced her 40-city U.S. Unraveled tour that'll kick off September 25th in Connecticut. Drop Dead gets a 5-spot jump and is our biggest mover of the week. 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Here's Olivia now, Drop Dead, number 15.

What a monster hit that has really set things up nicely for the powerful singer-songwriter from Over the Pond, Sienna Spiro. That was Die on This Hill at number 13. Hope this is finding you and yours well. I'm Carson Daly, and it's a top 30 countdown here on the Daily Download. We'll get to Ryan Tedder and the guys right now who are just a couple spots outside the top 10 with their latest, it's Need Your Love on the Daily Download.

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1: BTS guys are busy. They're performing in Mexico City this weekend and then going to California. They'll do 3 nights at Stanford. That is Swim at number 11. All right, it's Carson Daly. We're not done yet. The best of the week is on the way. Songs from Harry Styles, Ray, Alex Warren, and more coming up with your top 10 on the Daily Download. 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
9: You and I have never met, but I'm willing to bet that there is something you would like to do, but you feel like you can't, that it's too hard, that you don't deserve it. A colleague of mine recently told me about this new book called Brave Shift, 30 Mindset Changes to Transform Your Life. It's written by a woman named Michelle Carrer. Carrer says the one thing most people forget when they set a goal is to attach a reason to it. Having that reason is big, because when you don't want to do something that's necessary to reach your goal, you can go back to your reason to find the motivation you need. Try to frame your goal as something you want to achieve, as opposed to being a bad part of yourself that you want to change. That will make you more likely to succeed, as will asking for help. All of us need it, and it makes people feel good to help you achieve your goals. I'm Dr. Sanjay Gupta, helping you live a better life.
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0: This is Hey Morton, and here's Adina with 60 Seconds of Dirt.
1: Well, the Met Gala happened, and yes, everybody was there. It felt like...
2: Even the Statue of Liberty, I think. Was that Heidi Klum?
1: That was. I wanted to talk about all the fashion because I felt like they really stepped it up this year. There was
2: some bizarre stuff. It was ridiculous.
3: Yeah.
2: It's not for me. That's why.
3: Right.
2: Heidi Klum looked like someone that was trying to get you to do TurboTax. Didn't she like one of those Statue of Liberty outfits that stands by the street? Like, come on in. That's what it looked like to me. Yeah. Other than that, I was like, Madonna wearing a ship on her head. Like, hey, you know what?
1: Yeah.
2: Lady Gaga's like, hey, we've quit with the meat dress.
3: Who was Grandpa walking down?
2: Bad Bunny.
3: Yeah. I was like, who is this old man?
2: He looked like old Ryan Gosling. You're like, dude, I thought it was Ryan Gosling. I'm like, that's not. Oh, well, it will be one day.
1: Right. We covered it all.
2: Yep. Did we get it?
1: Yes.
2: It was awesome.
3: It was.
2: It was larger than life.
3: Art.
2: Yeah.
1: Tune in on Hey Morton. I'll have fresh dirt every hour. I'm Adina, and that's here. 60 Seconds of Dirt.
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6: You and I have never met, but I'm willing to bet that there is something you would like to do, but you feel like you can't, that it's too hard, that you don't deserve it. A colleague of mine recently told me about this new book called Brave Shift, 30 Mindset Changes to Transform Your Life. It's written by a woman named Michelle Carrer. Carrer says the one thing most people forget when they set a goal is to attach a reason to it. Having that reason is big, because when you don't want to do something that's necessary to reach your goal, you can go back to your reason to find the motivation you need. Try to frame your goal as something you want to achieve, as opposed to being a bad part of yourself that you want to change. That will make you more likely to succeed, as will asking for help. All of us need it, and it makes people feel good to help you achieve your goals. I'm Dr. Sanjay Gupta, helping you live a better life.
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8: In recent years, scientists have really dialed up the urgency to understand PFAS, sometimes referred to as forever chemicals because of how long they take to break down. The latest study found these chemicals may be aging men in their 50s and 60s a bit faster than men who are younger or older, or women of any age. Experts we talked to said the accumulation of PFAS may lower testosterone levels in men, impair sperm quality, and increase risks of testicular and kidney cancer. Women, it seems, just seem to be able to clear PFAS faster. Now, whether you're a man or a woman, trying to limit your exposure is a great idea. Three ways to do that. Filter your drinking water. Don't use non-stick cookware like Teflon, and avoid fast food packaging, which are sometimes coated with these chemicals. I'm Dr. Sanjay Gupta, helping you live a better life.
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